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1: Go pato.
0: Everybody telling me to
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1: go pato.
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0: 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Yeah. 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Yeah.
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Caribbean girl, me know for tick, me know for top, yeah. 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Anything him said, them girl, I do it like it's tax. Mom,

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1: Yeah. For the ladies, this is a rum shaker. I'm not the neck breaker.

0: 1000 got to have with
1: Blaze it up.
0: Well, men them know say a daddy Yankee, I'm black and
1: so,
0: I
1: hey,
0: again.
1: Si hay la clara conmigo.
0: Where you say?

Caribbean girl, me know for tick, me know for top, yeah. Man, I watch my body like say them, I watch a match, yeah. Anything him say them girl, I do it like it's tax.